0: my heart.
1: KDHK, Decorah.
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4: Clear skies overnight with lows around 58. High temperatures reach up to 81 Monday. Mainly sunny skies develop with fog in spots early. Slight chance for storms Monday night. Lows dip down to about 63. Partly cloudy skies. I'm meteorologist Carol Foster on 100.5 The Hawk. Currently, it's 59 degrees.

Well, coming up in just a few moments, I will tell you the brand new phrase that pays for the week. You'll need to know it on Friday to win $100.50. It's Donna Lewis right now, 90s to now, 100.5.

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So you got old sneakers that maybe are a little too good to just throw away. 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Decorah High School cross country team partnering with Got Sneakers to give them another life. Yeah, drop them off Serenity Fitness today until 5 o'clock. 100.

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2: I will survive.

0: Happy Monday. It's the Hawk 100.5. And let's see what's going on today. I don't know.
1: Beautiful weather.
0: Beautiful weather, exactly.
1: So get out there and enjoy.
0: Enjoy the weather.
1: It's, you know, we're losing daylight.
0: I know. We're under 14 hours of daylight now.
1: That's crazy.
0: Yeah. We lost 8 minutes over the weekend.
1: How do we lose it so fast?
0: I don't know.
1: We sure don't gain it that quickly.
0: Yeah, we don't gain it. Well, I think there are some days that we'll gain like 3 minutes. And then I suppose over the weekend it would be 6 or something.
1: Sure.
0: So,
1: but...
0: Yeah, I don't know. It always feels like we lose it faster.
1: Right. Because we want to hang on to... When I got up this morning, I saw stars for the first time.
0: Oh, that's nice. First time ever?
1: No. My new eyeballs.
0: Oh, yep.
1: Now that I got my cataracts fixed,
0: You can see stars. That's great.
1: I hadn't seen stars in a long time.
0: That's fair.
1: Because of the smoke and...
0: Wow. All right.
1: You're so funny.
0: August 17th, and we have birthdays for yesterday, August 16th. Rose Jewell at Wellington Place turned 100.
1: Wow. Jenny Kovarik was above that.
0: Okay, there we go.
1: It's okay. You're new to this. Yep.
0: Mike Bergen.
1: And Julie Hayek.
0: Carrie Seabrook, happy birthday.
1: And Elizabeth Rolfe.
0: Terry Austin.
1: Amber Knox.
0: Gus Pohl is 16.
1: Al Schmidt.
0: Blakely and Everly Numedal, happy birthday.
1: Paul Jacobs.
0: Marcia Howe.
1: Bob Ganson.
0: Alicia Bodensteiner, happy birthday.
1: And Dale Ellsburn.
0: Jolie Brumman celebrated yesterday.
1: Janice Gossman.
0: Mike Bruner.
1: And Barb Marr celebrated yesterday.
0: Austin Cowie, yep. Happy birthday.
1: Jarrett Rice.
0: Eden Scheidel, happy birthday.
1: Ari Sass.
0: Nancy Sable.
1: Taylor Goki.
0: Craig Miller.
1: And Aiden Olson.
0: Happy birthday, Aiden. Lot. And Lynette Kroger's birthday yesterday as well. Let's see. Today, Adley Seabrook, happy birthday.
1: Jane Graves.
0: Jacob Hageman.
1: Betty Ford is celebrating.
0: Deirdre Zweibomber. Happy birthday.
1: Job.
0: Thank you.
1: Grace Severson.
0: Steve Elwood.
1: Justin Kieran.
0: Carter Wertheim.
1: Mason Nolte.
0: Brooks Lang.
1: Brock Swenson.
0: Gabby Turbeest. Happy birthday.
1: Colton Hageman.
0: Jacob Werzer.
1: Deanne Christopher is celebrating today.
0: Haley Holzer. Happy birthday.
1: Caden Littlefield.
0: Taylor Numedal.
1: Patty Fairchild.
0: Erica Bohr.
1: And Father Hurches is celebrating.
0: Yeah, happy birthday to all of you. And if you have a birthday, of course, if we missed you, let us know. TheHawkFM.com. Someone will win a gift certificate to the Twisted Gnome in Decor at 3:45 this afternoon.
1: Awesome.

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All right, 68 degrees in downtown Decorah. This is Zara Larsson.

Ariana Grande on the Hawk, 100.5. It's going to turn out to be a really nice day here. 81, plenty of sunshine. Things look a little different tomorrow. Good chance of rain for your Tuesday. Luke Combs on the way. Cher right now on the Hawk.

100.5 The Hawk. Oh, looks like Martha Stewart has dyed her hair pink. Okay. I think the color is called Prison Barbie. I don't know. Here's Mariah Carey. It's Fantasy. 100.5 The Hawk.

high school kids.